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girls here, summertime love. Summertime love in the beach tonight. Say hey, say you, say me, say what. 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